Thank you very much. Give it up for William Schwartzman on the piano. John Murray on the bass. Ethan Oliver on the drums. Thank you very much. My name is Skylar Tang, and it is such an honor to be here playing for you all. We will be playing some more original music for you guys. The first song we played is entitled Couch, and the second song is called Sad Face.

Keisha Bisman on the saxophone. Oh yeah, we getting started, Make some noise if you know who John Coltrane is. I don't like it, make some noise for John Coltrane. The jazz world is celebrating John Coltrane would have turned 100 this year. I know, right? Marshall Allen, I think, is 101. But what you don't know is I used to play with the orchestra under the mentorship of Marshall Allen. So make some noise for Marshall Allen. And the people that know who the jazz greats are. That's right, sir. Hey, he said he saw him 5 times out here. John Coltrane, John Coltrane. We're gonna play a song he made famous called My Favorite Things. Oh yeah. If there was a roof, we're gonna blow it off right now. If you're in the front row, hold on for dear life. If you brought your wife here, hold her down. Make sure the wind doesn't get to her. Tonight we dedicate this song to the great Alice Coltrane, My Favorite Things.

Jessica Perez. Elias Bailey. Jonathan Barber on the drums. Lakeisha Benjamin on the alto saxophone.

Perez on the piano, y'all. That's the new Reverend in Murals, y'all. Play some music, you're getting paid. You having a good time out there? We're gonna leave Oscar here to baptize you all in beer. Only the best for Germany. That song is called I Wish I Knew How It Would Feel to Be Free by the great Dr. Billy Taylor, made famous by the Queen Nina Simone. We do that song to remind you what it feels like to be free. What it feels like to love the person next to you. What it feels like to show kindness and compassion for the other human beings on the planet. To remind you to keep caring, to keep loving, and to keep hope alive for peace.

We don't have a lot of time left, so we don't know what to do. Switch your bases. This is the Muros Festival, but we're gonna bring some funk to the festival right now. We're gonna spice it up a little bit right now. Yeah, there you go. Hallelujah. Get it for our lives, Bailey back there on the bass holding it down. We're gonna play right now a song on the album that featured the great Hiromi and Chris Potter called Flame Keeper. Another wild one. And then we'll go until they tell us to leave this place. Thank you so much, Muros.

0: Hello.
1: Hi. Thank you all for being here today. This is a somewhat new project in the last year or two that we've been working on this. We were first commissioned to do this collaboration in Berlin at Pierre Boulez Saul. I started collaborating with music and poetry with Gali Benali. And one of the pieces that started this off, Gali is a good friend of Hamin Hanari, who I've been playing music with for 20 years. And I had a song that I'd written with Hamin and another good friend of ours called Gaza, which we wrote probably about 14 years ago. And unfortunately, we still need to be playing and talking about it. So, yes. So, this piece that we played, Hamin played it for Galia, and Galia was like, oh, this is perfect. He basically, what he really said is, I said, oh, you played her that? And he's like, yeah, you can't have a band with Galia and not show her a song called Gaza. So that's what we did. So this piece that's coming up now is kind of what brought the group together. And when we talked about it, Galia heard it, and instantly she had a piece that she had also already written that fit perfectly over this song. And then she can tell you a little bit about the poetry.
2: The poem is written by Nasser Rabah. He's a poet who's hopefully still alive, living in Gaza. And I just found the poem and sung it and put some music on it and wanted to send it to him. And I sent it through a friend. And his answer was, the army is close, we stay silent, they bomb next door. If we're still here, if I'm still alive, I will open the file and we'll listen. Hopefully 2 hours later, he did, and he wrote, oh my God, in all this ruin, something still makes the heart smile again. You'll be very happy to listen to this song soon on all platforms, right? Because we recorded in October. So let's play.